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hard. Yeah, right, picture that with a Kodak. 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
2: The ghost with the most is coming to South Bend. Don't miss Beetlejuice, June 19th through the 21st. This hilarious musical tells the story of Lydia Dietz, whose life changes when she meets a recently deceased couple and a demon with a thing for stripes. With an irreverent book, an astonishing set, and a score that's out of this netherworld, Beetlejuice is screamingly good fun.
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6: The Ghost with the Most is coming to South Bend. Don't miss Beetlejuice, June 19th through the 21st. This hilarious musical tells the story of Lydia Dietz, whose life changes when she meets a recently deceased couple and a demon with a thing for stripes. With an irreverent book, an astonishing set, and a score that's out of this netherworld, Beetlejuice is screamingly good fun.
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0: guess I am. They say you a superstar now, damn, I guess I am. You might be the man, well, that's unless I am. Okay, I'll confess I am. Go ahead and get undressed, I am. Okay, cool, you on Sunset?
1: I am.
0: I'm about to slide, okay, I'm outside, okay. This lifestyle don't got many downsides, except for the lack of time I get around my family, making sure they never downsize. I got visions of my mom saying, wait, this house is mine. Can't lie, I'm on Angus Cloud 9. I got him on a bandwagon now, about time. I ain't even got no downtime. Every time I speak, she say, yeah, that's

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7: Really? Tuesday?
9: That's pretty weird, but...
10: Whatever floats your boat. Y'all ready to do this thing?
11: Ready when you are, baby.
12: It's showtime!
2: Good morning.
13: Well, hey.
2: That's Jody. I'm Tommy. We're Tommy and Jody.
13: Already Tuesday. Look at this.
2: Yeah, it feels like Friday.
13: Chugging along.
2: We got to wiggle through this week.
13: Oh, I like wiggle. That's a fun one. Wiggle our way through.
2: Yeah, slowly but surely wiggle through.
13: It gets a little painful around Wednesday.
2: Yeah.
13: We'll make our way there.
2: Things stop working by Wednesday.
13: Yep, you got to shove your way through them.
2: You know it's bad when things aren't working on Tuesday and you want it to be Friday like me.
13: Something not working over there? Are you having a rough morning?
2: I'm just ready for...
13: Ready for Friday already?
2: I think I'm ready for 4th of July.
13: Oh, okay. Well, we do have a big party right around then with Big Perm's birthday party.
2: Yeah,
13: so
2: July 3rd, I think.
13: Solid point. I see why you're excited for that.
2: I'm ready for just, let's get this going.
13: Let's get it moving.
2: Yeah.
13: Let's have a birthday bash. Let's go to summer. Let's get the fireworks going.
2: I heard
13: get
2: someone
13: the barbecues.
2: Yesterday.
13: Sorry.
2: Yeah, right. I heard someone say, it's not summer yet, dude.
13: Well, technically.
2: It is.
13: Technically.
2: June hits the
13: Tommy,
2: summer.
13: Tommy.
2: Hits the summer. No,
13: according to the calendar.
2: It's June 21st, man.
13: Not summer yet. You not calmed summer. Out over there.
2: What is it then?
13: Pre-summer. Summer's... Oh.
2: Yeah, it's pre-summer sounds good. It's the summer... it's like the opener, you know, at a concert.
13: Yes, it's the opener.
2: Yes.
13: You're right.
2: Yeah.
13: It is the opener.
2: Welcome to the opener. It's the one where you go get a drink.
13: Yes, this is your time.
2: Carrie in Osceola was our first fastest texter yesterday. We'll see if she can do it next.
13: Go get a drink. Be here.

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1: Carrie and
2: Osceola.
1: Will I ever get it right?
2: I feel like at this point you're just doing it to make people mad. He's like, let me just say it wrong just to see.
1: No, I messed that up again. I have to write the O really big for Osceola.
2: Osceola.
1: So
2: I wrote a jingle for you guys. I'll be
1: anytime we do Osceola, it will be that. And thank you so much for the text already this morning to the First State Bank text line 289-9393. Did you see who texted us already?
2: Sandy and Shelby.
1: Yeah.
2: There they are in LaPorte, bright and early.
1: They did it.
2: And as a matter of fact, I already blew my nose this morning.
1: I heard
2: but
1: it.
2: It was not recorded, so no. You did hear me.
1: Hey, are you feeling okay?
2: Yeah, I'm fine.
1: Okay, good.
2: Just got to clear it out, you know.
1: It's the standard stuff. You don't want to know what you don't hear on this show.
2: Yeah, the noises you make. You would throw me under the bus like that.
1: It's not just you.
2: Okay, thank you.
1: I make the... All right, let's move on. The
2: bodily functions. Hey, everybody's got them. Did I go too far? TMI?
1: No, we're good.
2: So is this a bodily function sound? I don't know. We'll see.
1: This is not a bodily function sound.
2: Oh, okay,
1: there
2: good.
1: Is your
2: well.
1: Hint. I don't think we will ever do a bodily function sound.
2: Challenge accepted.
1: We can, but okay.
2: They want me to blow my nose.
1: Well, maybe that'll be the sound. You never know. 289-9393. Here is today's sound.
2: Did you even get a new one? It's not the same as yesterday's.
1: They all sound very similar. It is not a stapler, even though Pat in South Bend just texted, good morning.
2: Pat's always on the stapler, too.
1: It does sound like a stapler. It's not a stapler.
2: Can you play it one more time? I think I almost have it.
1: Oh, yeah. You don't know what it is.
2: You didn't tell me.
1: Here it is.
2: Why does it sound like you're in a basketball gym?
1: I am not bouncing a ball in a basketball gym. Getting a scholarship. Jessica from Plymouth said flipping door lock back and forth. No.
2: It is not an old school time clock. We don't have one.
1: I think they want us just to say that every day.
2: You're going to have to get us if you want to punch an old school time clock, you're going to have to send an old school time clock our way because
1: those are
2: we're
1: tough.
2: Fresh out.
1: I don't
2: fresh
1: know if
2: out
1: they
2: of
1: make those.
2: Those
1: anymore. Yeah. Here's your hint. All right. This is going to give it away.
2: Don't give it away.
1: All right. I have to, though. It is in the car. This happened in the car yesterday.
2: Oh, you didn't do this morning.
1: No, but I could have.
2: Could have.
1: Yes,
2: interesting. Could have. Well, there you go. Get your guesses in. First fastest, 574-289-9393. The First State Bank text line.
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6: 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Today's going to be mostly sunny, high in the upper 70s, and then tonight will be clear and cool with a low around 53.
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7: Carrie in Osceola was our winner yesterday.
6: Shout out, Carrie.
7: What up, Carrie?
6: In Osceola.
7: So be like Carrie. Text the First State Bank text line 289-9393 this morning. You have to tell us what this sound is. Here it is one more time with no background music.
6: Yes. Sounds like you're
7: could be
6: in a cave.
7: I was in a pickup truck. That wasn't mine.
6: The acoustics in that thing. Holy moly.
7: Some guy picked me up in his pickup truck.
6: Oh, that sounds scary.
7: No, I wouldn't.
6: That never turns out good.
7: I hung out with my friend yesterday. Sorry.
6: Okay. Oh, you knew the guy.
7: I think.
6: Some guy. Sometimes. Some guy just pulled up. I hopped on in.
7: Same day.
6: And then this happened.
7: I hope I know who he is. You never know nowadays. 2026, you got to always question everything.
6: You do. Well, got to be on the lookout.
7: It is not switching my gears. Thanks, Mike and Elkhart.
6: Oh, that's a good guess.
7: We did have a really good guess. Julie in Plymouth. Good morning, Julie. She's one of the sisters. I don't know if I've talked to you about the sisters.
6: The sisters.
7: Julie and Jessica in Plymouth are sisters.
6: Okay.
7: So.
6: There's Julie.
7: Julie said opening and closing sunglasses compartment.
6: Oh, that's me. I do that all the time.
7: That is not me. I wish I kept my sunglasses in there, by the way. Ah. I always look, but they're never there.
6: Gotta put them back. Gotta have them.
7: No, I never do. is not turning on and off the windshield wipers. Guy, good morning, Kim.
6: Taping paper together to make it straight, like folding it out.
7: No, it's not.
6: That's a great guess.
7: I just put a book on it.
6: You don't have time to fold it down. He's like, I just cover it up.
7: Just put a book on it. Sounds like buttons on a cassette player. Thank you, Nicole.
6: Holy cow.
7: I do not have a cassette player. My car's a computer now. I wish I had a cassette player at this moment because I can't figure out my car sometimes.
6: Well, join the club.
7: Alex in Elkhart. Good morning, Alex. Manual lock and unlock. Nope, it is not locking or unlocking.
6: Manual. Holy cow.
7: I have a newer car, luckily.
6: I ain't got time for a manual lock.
7: The car with all the manual stuff is at home. That's the one we drive when this one doesn't work. Okay. Tapping your fingertips on the dashboard. Hi, Nene. Nene and Elkhart. All right, are we ready for the answer?
6: We're ready.
7: It's a big day today. This is probably the biggest day in First Fastest history. You're tuning into history right now.
6: Let us have it.
7: We have a double winner.
6: Back to back,
7: Carrie and Osceola.
6: What?
7: She got it.
6: Yes.
7: And she was faster than all of you.
6: On June 2nd, 2026, Carrie and Osceola has done it.
7: Yes. So who even cares what I was doing? That is the sound of a seatbelt going in and out. That's the seatbelt.
6: So is Carrie our first t-shirt winner?
7: Yes, that is more important. Congratulations to Carrie and officially our first ever back-to-back winner and our first ever t-shirt winner.
6: There it is. So, congrats, Carrie. Look at those bragging rights. You got good bragging rights.
7: So we will get you a t-shirt as soon as possible so you could say, I won this.
6: Yeah, just give us a call.
7: Yes, please call us.
6: Call us, Carrie.
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2: The fastest person in Osceola.
1: Yay! I actually got up super early so I can be in my car to hear the sound.
2: And ready to go?
1: Heck yeah.
2: And it paid off because look at that. You are our very first back-to-back first fastest winner.
1: That's so exciting.
2: That's going down in history forever, yes. Carrie. No one can ever take this away from you.
0: We should put you on a plaque or something.
1: I know, right?
2: Hey, maybe this should be the tattoo we get, Tommy.
0: Yeah. Carrie and Osceola,
2: First fastest.
0: Put you right on my left bicep.
2: Pull back.
0: Oh, yeah, that's better. Well, Carrie, do you go to work in the morning? Why are you up so early?
1: Work.
0: Yeah, so you're usually playing first fastest.
1: Yep, on my way to work.
2: Awesome. Well, I am so happy that you are our back-to-back winner. Thank you so much for playing, and let's get you this T-shirt, the one and only.
0: Yeah, hang on the line. We will get you that T-shirt, Carrie and Osceola. What a great day.
2: Big bragging rights for her. I'd be walking around telling everybody, I am the first back-to-back first fastest winner. Thank you very much.
0: Never happened in the history of first fastest, so we'll see. Maybe she could get 3 in a row.
2: Ooh.
0: Starting tomorrow.
2: How long can Carrie go? What was that guy that went forever on Jeopardy?
0: Oh, Jamie Ding. Don't get me started
2: right now.
0: Is
2: Carrie the next Jamie Ding?
0: We'll have to wait and see. But coming up next, can we talk about Fetty Wap?
2: Oh, my gosh.
0: Please.
2: Who would have thought that here we are in 2026 and he's still getting people fired?
0: I feel like I've talked about Fetty Wap at least 7 times on this show, and I just started 3 months ago.
2: And he's not. And he was just locked up until, a month ago.
0: And it's 2026. Why am I still talking? I guess.
2: Why are we still talking about Fetty Wap?
0: Well, coming up next, someone's writing Fetty Wap in their yearbooks.
2: Oh, goodness.
0: All right. We'll explain what that did.
2: We'll see what's going on.
0: Next.
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0: hit the same.
1: What did you write in your friend's yearbook?
2: Stay cool.
1: That's in Jody's yearbook. Didn't like, you just found your yearbook, right?
2: Yeah, like every person wrote, stay cool.
1: Well, I think you accomplished that, Jody.
2: Oh, thank you.
1: So this is a very interesting story. It's Tommy and Jody. It's U93. A principal has been placed on leave.
2: Yeah, I don't like this at all. Let me just get that out there. Go ahead.
1: Jody's not happy.
2: No, I'm so mad over this.
1: She has been placed on administrative leave because she allegedly quoted Trap Queen by Fetty Wap.
3: I'm like, hey, what's up? Hello.
2: Hello, Fetty.
1: But the principal claims she never did that. So let's hear from the principal right now.
2: Okay.
1: And some people that work at the school in Florida. This is in Florida. All right. Let's, of course it is. All right. Let's check
2: right.
1: this out.
2: No surprise.
4: I did not put that quote in the yearbook, nor did I approve that quote to be in the yearbook.
5: We live in the age of social media where this stuff can kind of go viral and get crazy real fast. Mm-hmm. Some of the people were screaming about this thing the loudest don't even have children in the school.
4: There were certain parents that went straight to the district or straight to the news or straight to Facebook. None of them even called me.
1: So she's denying it. She didn't write that. I'm kind of with the principal at this point.
2: So she wrote a quote.

0: spent in a high school.
1: Okay. You know.
0: I was the hall monitor.
1: Nice.
0: Making sure all the kids went to class.
1: That's why you don't let me mess around.
0: I will tell you this. The high school kids love a good prank.
1: Yeah.
0: So if they can do anything to get back at their teachers or the administrators or whatever, they're going to do it.
1: Makes sense. But this started, now I'm thinking about my yearbooks and what I wrote. I never had like people looking at it. What did you have?
0: Are you nervous now? You're like, yeah. Oh, would I? What's would they be mad at me for quoting Fetty Wap?
1: What's in my yearbook? 289-9393. What did you write in the yearbook? Or what was the prank?
0: I don't know. I mean, probably stay cool on and off to go back. I don't know.
1: Right.
0: I don't remember what I wrote.
1: Mine was like, I can't wait to swim in the pool with you this summer. Yeah.
0: I wasn't really a prankster much in high school because I'm too big of a chicken. I don't want to get in trouble.
1: Yeah, me too. I was the same way. My buddies would go one way. I'd run the other.
0: I play by the rules.
1: So join us for yearbook talk this morning. What was your senior prank? If you have one, we would love to hear.
0: What do you mean if you have one? Everybody's got one.
1: Last week, like a week and a half ago, there was a bunch of TP. There was a bunch of toilet paper on Maine and Douglas.
0: Do you think that was a senior prank?
1: Maine, yeah.
0: Just don't do anything that damages anything or,
1: It's that time of year.
0: We're probably too late on that. Senior pranks are done.
1: Yeah, now you're just getting in trouble.
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5: All right, it's mostly sunny with highs in the upper 70s today, and then tonight's going to be clear and cool with a low of 53. 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
1: Good morning.
0: That was Chewbacca at the end of Sabrina Carpenter's song. I don't know if you ever knew that, Jody.
1: No.
0: Chewbacca's at the end of Please, Please, Please.
1: Okay.
0: That's my Chewbacca impression.
1: That was your impression?
0: Coming up next, we're spilling the tea.
1: Oh.
0: Thanks to the Madison Oyster Bar and big news yesterday.
1: Big news. It has been confirmed. I am going to tell you what happened with Miss Swift.
0: Yes, for
1: okay,
0: now.
1: Okay, okay. Well, you shush.
0: For now.
1: You shush. All right, what are you telling us about?
0: Social media. Someone's not using it, and we're wondering why. And it's a celebrity.
1: Huh. Pull it together.
0: So
1: we'll find out.
0: If you don't like social media, you might like her.
1: Okay.
0: Coming up next.
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0: Spilling the Tea on U93 is brought to you by Madison Oyster Bar, a staple in downtown South Bend for over 30 years. Great drinks and food with the kitchen open late. Whether you're starting your night or ending it, stop into Madison Oyster Bar.
1: It's Tommy and Jody, and there's the biggest news of the...
2: Of the day? Of the year?
1: Of the year.
2: Already? And it's June?
1: I know. Woo. So, her name is not Taylor Kelce. Okay, that's coming up next.
2: Just tell your story.
1: All right, Chapel Roan doesn't have social media on her phone.
2: What?
1: She does this so she could avoid negativity online. She says, quote, "I'm in a very privileged position where I can be like, I'm not going to be on this and I'll be fine." So we want to know, are you on social media or how did you not use social media? 289-9393. Go ahead.
2: I'm in a very privileged position that I don't have to be on social media and I'll be fine.
1: I'm pretty sure any human cannot be on social media.
2: That's exactly what I was going to say. What do we mean privileged position? It doesn't matter if you're a celebrity.
1: I think she's probably talking about the fact that she is a very popular person in the past 5 years, that she is able to avoid people. I think she's just saying this because she's had a rough year.
2: Maybe she just needs to take a break from social media. Maybe that's what it is. I don't know.
1: I just agree. Right.
2: Social media is not that important. It's not.
1: It's tough. But
2: it is hard.
1: I think that Chapel Roan, some of the best music I've ever heard. I think everything else, though, has been rough.
2: Yeah,
1: so
2: but
1: let's
2: I'm just
1: get
2: saying,
1: back
2: like,
1: to the music.
2: Yeah, just be nice to people online. Stop picking on everybody.
1: 11-year-olds. All right.
2: Right.
1: So let's hope Chapel Roan has some new music coming soon. We'll
2: keep
1: you up to
2: date. Then we'll be fine, right? Yeah,
1: that's all that matters.
2: Big news this morning, you guys. It has been confirmed. Taylor Swift and Toy Story 5.
1: It's happening. I knew something was up.
2: We knew this was coming. Yeah. So is she going to be in the movie? No. Well, maybe. We don't know. But that has not been confirmed. And maybe she'll make a surprise appearance. But she does have a brand new song coming for the Toy Story 5 soundtrack.
1: All right.
2: That's going to be here Friday, called I Knew It, I Knew You. So Friday, we will hear it, and then it will be in that movie. Can you believe that Toy Story 5 is coming out this month?
1: What? How old is Andy? Is Andy now...
2: Andy's moved on. Andy's, like, probably married. Who knows where he's at?
1: He's probably a grandfather.
2: Yeah, but this time around, this is the electronic. The toys are taking on the electronic, speaking of social media.
1: Yeah, there we go. I saw, like, an iPad.
2: Causing
1: the devil.
2: Causing problems everywhere.
1: Yeah, well, we'll see with Taylor Swift. What character, if she was a character, what would it be? I don't think she's going to be in it, but
2: we should make a bet on this. I think you are so wrong. I think Taylor 100% will be a toy in the movie somehow. Surprise.
1: Okay.
2: I'm going to call it. I'm calling it now.
1: If she was a toy, 289-9393, what would she be?
2: She's definitely some kind of doll, but I don't know what.
1: Maybe
2: right?
1: Barbie?
2: Nah, maybe.
1: No.
2: Maybe she's like the pop star Barbie.
1: Maybe. We'll have to wait and see.
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2: 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Today's going to be mostly sunny, high in the upper 70s. And then tonight, cool and clear, low of 53.
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1: Good morning, it's Tommy and Jody.
2: Good morning.
1: I didn't know you had, you lived on a farm, but I didn't know how many animals you had.
2: Born and raised.
1: So, other than a dog, cat, or fish, or any standard domestic animal.
2: Your regular pet.
1: Right. What animal would you want other than your regular pet?
2: Are we considering like a snake or a lizard a regular pet?
1: I don't see, right? Then you got to put turtles in there or something.
2: Right.
1: So, I don't know.
2: I think that would be called exotic. Let's put those in the other category.
1: Yes, let's do that. So, other than a cat, dog, or fish.
2: Or fish.
1: Yes.
2: Those we're going to call regular. Outside of that.
1: Normies.
2: Outside of that, what do you have? Or want.
1: Or always wanted. There's a reason we are asking this question, because Jody lived on a farm. I can't wait to ask you all about that.
2: Talk about all the animals.
1: And then yesterday I met one, so that is not a dog, a cat, or a fish. So what animal other than those three?
2: Yesterday you met an animal?
1: I met an animal. I'll tell you what it is next. It was a great animal.
2: Did you take it home with you?
1: No.
2: You wanted to, though.
1: I would be on the news this morning if I local radio DJ steals this. So other than a dog, cat, or fish, what animal would you want or always wanted? Give us a text to the First Aid Bank text line or call us.
2: Tommy just taking his gator out for a walk this morning. 574-289-9393. It's the First State Bank text line. 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
1: Tommy Gator B.

0: It's the 7 o'clock survey on U93. 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
1: Other than a cat, a dog, or a fish.
2: Those ones are out. You got to pick something other than that.
1: What animal have you always wanted?
2: Ooh, I just came up with the greatest idea.
1: 289-9393.
2: I know my pick. You ready?
1: Go ahead.
2: I want an owl. Yeah, wouldn't that be fun? Except for they're up all night.
1: They're scary. Their heads. I wish my head worked like an owl.
2: Turned all the way around.
1: I just
2: could
1: tried.
2: See people behind you.
1: That'd be so cool.
2: You can see what people are saying behind your back.
1: Yeah, that would keep you up though at night. You're right.
2: For sure. Hey, do you remember back in the, like, maybe a few years ago? It's probably 10 years ago now. Sugar gliders were really popular, like as pets. Do you know what a sugar glider is?
1: It sounds so familiar.
2: They're almost like little hamster looking things, but they have like skin under this so they can glide, right? Like almost like wings kind of
1: they have. Yeah,
2: yeah,
1: they
2: yeah.
1: Look
2: yeah.
1: Like they can fly, glide.
2: Also nocturnal. I had a friend that was like wanted a sugar glider really bad, went and got one. Got rid of it less than a week later because it was so noisy at night she couldn't sleep. She's like, nope, getting rid of it.
1: Sugar gliders are not domestic animals, but we want to talk about animals you always wanted, even though they're not domestic, because yesterday I met a mini horse.
2: And now you want one.
1: I do.
2: You thought about taking it home with you.
1: Shout out to Loveway Inc. They had their golf outing and they just carried around the mini horse around the court.
2: Oh, I love it.
1: It was so cute. But yeah, so that picture's on our Facebook. And yeah, no, I was able to pet it and everything. And it was like, wow.
2: I want to take you home with me.
1: Yeah, you can live with me.
2: You'll fit right in my closet.
1: So that got us thinking. And boy, does everyone want a goat. So other than a dog, cat, or fish, what animal you want?
2: I don't know. It's between goat and raccoon. Those are like the two most popular answers. Look at this. D in Warsaw wants a raccoon. There's Sam in Osceola wants a raccoon. D in Edwardsburg wants a raccoon. Look at all those raccoons.
1: I worked with a guy named Doug who his wife domesticated a raccoon. And then he started breaking out in rashes.
2: I wonder if he was allergic to it? What in the world happened there?
1: Very allergic.
2: So yikes.
1: Be careful if you are going to domesticate a raccoon.
2: I just worry about it because aren't they mean?
1: Yeah, certain ones are because they have to,
2: live
1: in the
2: like
1: wild. Yeah.
2: Every raccoon I've come across has not been pleasant.
1: I know. I wasn't going to tell this story, but I did live next to a next-door neighbor that had a raccoon problem because they had a tree that went right next to their house and the raccoons would
2: every summer. Yeah, that was their mansion.
1: Up there in their attic. So I have nothing but bad stories about raccoons.
2: Me too. I grew up on a farm. They were a nuisance.
1: Yeah, okay. So you wouldn't.
2: I'd pass on the raccoon, but that seems to be what everybody else wants. Pat, a guy in South Bend, wants to have a penguin.
1: Oh,
2: that's
1: my
2: a pretty
1: gosh.
2: Cool pick.
1: Yes. Remember, Walk of the Penguins or something?
2: What are you talking about? Oh, Mr. Popper's Penguins with Jim Carrey?
1: That was a good one.
2: Yeah.
1: Happy Feet. Remember that one?
2: Yeah. See? So we're talking pets. What kind of pet do you want? But you can't pick dog, cat, or fish.
1: Yes.
2: Got to be something not typical. 574-289-9393.
1: You worked on a farm or lived on a farm.
2: I did live on a farm. I worked there too, whether I wanted to or not.
1: It's kind of how it works. So we'll find out. I want to know all the animals you had next, all right?
2: Yeah, let's do it.
1: Need to know.
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14: 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Mostly sunny today, high in the upper 70s. And then tonight we'll see clear skies. It'll be cool with a low of 53.
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1: You'll be there tomorrow?
2: I'll be there tomorrow at 11.
1: Roof sit on the road.
2: I'm excited. Come and see me at Ron's Grape Road tomorrow, or 11:30. Sorry, 11:30 to 1.
1: All right, we'll post that on Facebook. So make sure you follow us on Facebook to see where Jody and where all of us are going to be next for Roof Sit on the Road. We are kicking off Roof Sit season this year. 30 years of Roof Sit. So it is happening.
2: This month.
1: Yes, it's coming up in a couple weeks. So
2: yeah, we can't believe it.
1: Love to see you at Roof Sit on the Road. And that is, again, on our Facebook. Also on our Facebook this morning is a picture of me with a mini horse.
2: Which sparked the whole conversation.
1: Other than a dog, cat, or fish, what animal would you want? Or always dreamed of. Give us a text to the First State Bank text line or call 289-9393. How many animals did you have on the farm, Jody?
2: Probably not that many. We had cows, we had horses, we had pigs, geese, chickens. That's probably about it.
1: A few. Okay.
2: See, I was probably at the tail end of the farm. Like, my grandpa was getting a little bit old. Gotcha. You know what I mean? At one point, it was a lot more of a working farm.
1: Mm-hmm.
2: Before my time.
1: But you're hanging out with pigs.
2: But I was hanging out with the pigs. Yeah, we had the pigs. We had it all.
1: Did you ever have to milk a cow?
2: I have milked a cow, yes, but I did not do it like on a regular basis.
1: Okay. Just want to know. I've always wanted to milk a cow.
2: Never milked a cow in your life? It's not easy.
1: No.
2: You don't just squeeze it and it comes out. It's like a whole thing. It's a process.
1: You gotta milk it.
2: We gotta find somewhere to get. Let's get Tommy milking a cow.
1: Where could you milk a cow in Michiana? 289-9393.
2: That's for a later day. But for right now, let's talk about the pet that you have always wanted at 574-289-9393 on the First State Bank text line. Christina from Sisters Lake, Michigan says, I have always wanted a cheetah. They are my absolute favorite animal.
1: They're so fast, but they are beautiful.
2: So pretty. Yeah, they look so cool. So what a good pick, Christina. And yeah, good luck trying to catch up to your cheetah.
1: Yeah, you don't want that to run away.
2: Oh, that'd be all bad. Sue in Elkhart says she would like to have a Nubian goat, which I had to Google because I wasn't sure what that was.
1: The amount of goat answers.
2: Things.
1: Lots of goats. People want goats. It's on our Facebook, too. Follow us, U93. Lots of goat answers there.
2: Yeah. How about Sue also said Ziggy, a bunny, which I'm assuming that she has her pet Ziggy.
1: Ziggy.
2: This person texted in and said, I have ferrets. Love it. This one wants a red panda, which would be super cool.
1: Sorry. A red panda.
2: Yeah, wouldn't that be fun? There's red pandas at the Potawatomi Zoo.
1: Oh, they're gonna be here today at 9:15.
2: Well, I don't know about the red pandas, but that'd be cool.
1: That'd be great if you brought one. Layden says a fox.
2: We had foxes on the farm. We didn't want them, but they were there.
1: I used to mow lawns when I was in high school and college, and there was one day a coyote just hung out with me.
2: What in the world?
1: He was just hanging out under a bush, and I was like, that is a beautiful little doggy.
2: In Illinois?
1: Yeah, it was scary.
2: What?
1: In Chicago.
2: They have coyotes in Chicago?
1: Yeah, I worked at a cemetery. I don't know if that had anything to do with it.
2: Where in the world is a Chicago coyote living in Chicago? I guess the cemetery.
1: It was the Chicago coyote.
2: I get the only one. The one.
1: Join the conversation. Yes. I can't right now.
2: All right, a fox. A wolf also coming in on the text line. Text us at 574-289-9393. Pull it together, Tommy.
1: Other than a dog, cat, or fish, or coyote, what animal would you want?
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0: Grand Cherokees, Dodge Hornets, and more. 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
1: Nice.
0: Woo! A mostly sunny day today. We're going to reach highs in the upper 70s, and then tonight will be clear and cool as we drop down to a low of 53.
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0: U93, it's Tommy and Jody. Other than a dog, cat, or fish, what animal have you always wanted?
1: Quack, quack, quack. I think a duck would be a pretty good pick.
0: Ducks are so cute.
1: So cute.
0: And don't forget, Operation Duck Drop 6 is this Saturday, Jody.
1: That's right. Come and hang out with us at the East Race. And as we

0: 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This is Tommy's first year being out there, so we got to do it big and show him how we do duck drop in Michiana to support Roofsit. 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
1: I can't wait to see 1,000 ducks just getting dropped from a truck.
0: Well, you're doing more than just seeing, because I put you on the list to collect them all as they float down the river.
1: You're putting me in there?
0: They said they wanted, I think it was seven people. I was like, Tommy's got this. He can do it all by himself. It's fine.
1: Well, it's all to benefit Roofsit 2026. I'll do whatever we have to do, because it's a big year this year. It's 30 years.
0: Can you believe it? That's crazy. Yeah, and you can get as many ducks as you want. And here's the good news, guys. You do not have to be present to win. So when those first 93 ducks cross that finish line, those ducks are going to win a prize. And if one of those ducks belongs to you, you don't got to be there. You'll still get the prize. But we do want to see you there. So come hang out with us this Saturday.
1: Adopt your duck right now. You can pick what number you want. A list of the numbers that are already taken are on our website. So adopt that duck. It goes to Roofsit. It is at U93.com. We do have someone waiting for us, I believe.
0: Melissa, yeah. Let's jump to her on the phone. Melissa, we are talking strange pets this morning. Something besides a dog, a cat, or a fish. So what would you pick?
2: I'm going to say emu.
0: Ooh, that's a good pick.
1: They're tall. They got big necks.
2: I love the Liberty commercials. I want to have one, but I don't have the time for one.
0: Oh, what's his name? Greg Lemu. Lemu the emu.
1: Yeah. And Doug.
0: And Doug, yes.
1: Yes. Good call, Melissa. Yes.
0: Those things are fast, too, aren't they?
1: Yeah. They're fast. There was one loose in Central Illinois when I was there.
0: What?
1: I was working there 2 years ago, yeah.
0: I had no idea that Illinois had coyotes and emus, here we are.
1: People are starting to domesticate emus more.
0: In Illinois? You bringing it in an apartment complex? what are you doing with an emu in Chicago?
1: I got a balcony.
0: Is it a parking garage? What?
1: Join in the convo. I met a mini horse yesterday. Never met an emu, though.
0: You did, and you wanted to take the mini horse home. But
1: I wish I could ride it, but yeah. That would have been a problem.
0: So yeah. Go ahead.
1: Other than a dog, cat, or fish, what animal would you want? You could text the First Aid Bank text line or call us this morning.
0: Here's a text that says a yellow spotted boxfish. I don't know what that is, but it sounds intriguing. And then Lucky from Milford says, if it existed, I will take a mini giraffe from the DirecTV commercial.
1: Those aren't real? Those little guys aren't real?
0: Oh, sorry. Did I just, is that spoiler alert? My bad.
1: You ruined my morning.
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0: U93, it is Tommy and Jody. Good morning.
1: Good morning.
0: Today's question, it's on our Facebook with a picture of me next to a mini horse. What animal have you always wanted that's not a dog, cat, or fish? So what exotic animal have you always wanted? 289-9393.
1: Jenny's in South Bend and on the phone. So what do you want, Jenny?
0: Oh boy.
2: I actually randomly ended up with an emu.
0: Oh.
2: In South Bend. Here in South Bend. I bought an egg from an animal swap meet, and I didn't know if it was fertile or not. I took it home and I put it in my incubator and it hatched.
0: No way, Jenny.
2: And I had an emu. So I randomly ended up with an emu.
1: But what did you do with it?
2: Okay, so I kept him until Code found out because he got too tall and started looking over my 6-foot fence.
1: Oh no. They came and picked him up.
2: So he ended up going to an emu farm.
0: All right, that's good. I'm happy you ended up at a farm. Thank you, Jenny.
1: Yeah, where he can run free with the other emus.
0: That's wild. So join in the convo. What animal would you want that's not a dog, cat, or a fish?
1: 574-289-9393. That's the First State Bank text line. Or you can always call us at 289-9393.
0: And a monkey. We just got a text. A monkey.
1: Monkey. I like the one from Gray, who's 8. He wants an axolotl. Grace, 11, wants a turtle. And Frankie, who's 10, wants a dolphin. All great picks.
0: These are amazing. Imagine getting your own dolphin.
1: Oh, so fun.
0: Just swimming in your backyard
1: like
0: pool.
1: Like Flipper.
0: That would be so sweet.
1: So sweet.
0: Oh, man. So join in the convo this morning. And we do have Annabelle here.
1: Oh, yes.
0: She said, oh. We could just say what she said. She wanted a jellyfish.
1: Oh, okay. So, gotta be careful with those. They sting. Watch out.
0: Yeah, I don't know what. Can you? You can have that with other fish.
1: Jellyfish are cool. They look super cool, though.
0: Yeah.
1: Just it's a little scary.
0: It's a little sketchy. No one has said a pony. Oh, wait. Danny in Plymouth just said, I want a pony.
1: And a Highland cow. Those are cool. Those Highland cows are all the rage right now.
0: What's a Highland cow?
1: It's the one with the bangs. The one you see everywhere. Yeah. Uh-huh.
0: Because tonight I'll be a cow and I'm all for you.
1: I have no idea where that's from.
0: Again. You know, I that's the emo song, but it's the cow version. No?
1: No.
0: All right.
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1: Yeah, you got it exactly correct.
2: Uh-huh. 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
1: So we will ask the question coming up next, but if you want a sneak peek, you could call us right now.
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2: Got to get on the phone. 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It is 574-289-9393.
1: Yeah, she said it. I'm with you, Jody.
2: Hey.
1: Yeah, we don't want any cheaters here.
2: People trying to text like, oh, I'll know the answer. Well, you can't do it by text. You got to call us.
1: And you have to answer this question. What phrase can describe a difficult path forward? And it's also Jody's favorite dessert.
2: It's also a candy bar.
1: And it's a candy bar. What do you think it is? What phrase can describe a difficult path forward? It's also Jody's favorite dessert.
2: So good. All right, 574-289-9393.
1: Call us.
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2: And a good place to stop and clean your car off. Get that wash in.
1: Yeah, after the rain yesterday, my car's a little dusty.
2: Gotta do it. Gotta get those backup cameras clean.
1: Yes. It's important. It's important to have those
2: things
1: clean.
2: There's nothing worse than when you need that backup camera and you turn it on and it's dirty and you can't see a thing. You're like, ah, I gotta use my mirrors.
1: It's bad because I'm starting to forget life without the backup camera.
2: Oh, I can't function.
1: Yeah.
2: What? I gotta turn my head? What? Wait, what?
1: Yeah, it's bad. Really rely on that thing. Well, today is Tommy and Jody Trivia, where you just have to answer a trivia question. It's as easy as just calling 289-9393 to win.
2: Just one question, that's all. Yes. Easy peasy.
1: So today's question, what phrase can describe a difficult path forward, and it's also Jody's favorite dessert?
2: Let's do it. 574-289-9393. Let's see, Gabby, right? Gabby?
1: Yes. Gabby in South Bend.
2: What do you think it is?
3: Is it Rocky Road?
1: It is Rocky Road!
2: Best ice cream there is!
3: Oh my gosh, I'm so happy.
1: Yay, we are so happy for you, Gabby. And we have to ask, what is your favorite dessert or ice cream?
3: Mine is mint chocolate chip.
2: Ooh, that's a good pick too, the green stuff. I love it.
1: I literally had mint chocolate chip last night. I'm not lying either. It was so good.
3: Oh, I'm jealous now.
1: You might have to get some and celebrate with a prize to Tom's Car Care Center, who made you a winner this morning.
3: U93.

0: U93, it's Tommy and Jody. Good morning.
1: Good morning.
0: Welcome to Tuesday.
1: Well, here we are making our way through the week.
0: Be careful dialing numbers on your phone. I know nowadays we have everything saved, but if you do have to dial a number, make sure you're not dialing 911 on accident.
1: Oh my goodness. I used to work at a place you had to dial 9 to get out.
0: Yeah, I had a
1: Do you know how many times I accidentally called 911? Woo!
0: Did you do it a couple
1: times? Oh my gosh, all the time.
0: Really?
1: All the time. And they would tell us at the place we worked, they said, if you accidentally do it, make sure you stay on the line. Because you know if you hang up with 911, they call you back.
0: Yeah.
1: So you'd have to stay on and go, sorry, I work for a company. We have to dial 9.
0: I had a buddy that his number, started with a 9. I remember one time I accidentally called 911 and they're like, well, we're going to have to come out.
1: Yeah.
0: And
1: double check.
0: Yeah.
1: Got to come make sure. Which, thank goodness they do, because that could be a situation when they're needed. You know
0: what
1: I mean?
0: It makes sense.
1: Yeah. So. Better safe than sorry, that's for sure.
0: Well, there's a reason we're talking about this, because a list is out now. 911 dispatchers are talking about the dumbest reasons people have called 911.
1: Ooh, I love this. Let me hear them.
0: Well, one is a complaint about Wendy's not selling the Whopper.
1: Here we go. I can't. This might be one of my biggest pet peeves. Stop calling 911 over your food.
0: Over your food. The burgers are square over there at Wendy's.
1: Yikes.
0: Someone called about being bored and wanting something to do.
1: Oh, no. That's also not a good reason to call 911.
0: No.
1: Yikes.
0: I have one. I have a reason. If you have 1-289-9393, dumb reason you call 911 or accidentally.
1: You called 911 and you shouldn't have?
0: And I did it on purpose.
1: Oh, no.
0: I got home one day from work, and I was doing a morning show. This was like almost 10 years ago.
1: I was just about to say, how old are we talking?
0: I'm a grown Tommy.
1: You're an adult.
0: I'm a 25-year-old Tommy.
1: Not a kid.
0: Not a kid anymore.
1: Okay.
0: And I got home from work, and there was a bird in my bathroom.
1: Oh, no.
0: And it was freaking me out.
1: Are we talking like a sparrow, or are we talking like an eagle?
0: It was a small bird.
1: Okay.
0: It wasn't a big bird. I called 911 because I thought that was what you do to get to, like, animal control to help get a bird out. Well, yeah, no, the cops came and shoot it out. Like, all you had to do was open the door or a window.
1: All you had to do was open the window, Tommy.
0: So I called 911 because there was a bird in my house.
1: Hey, but, you know, I mean, it's okay. At least you had a valid reason.
0: Yes.
1: Yes, yes.
0: I was scared. That's why.
1: I mean,
0: terrified.
1: A bird. That's hilarious.
0: Yeah. Any silly reason for you? 289-9393.
1: I accidentally called 911, but I didn't mean to. I just, you know, when you get a little warm on a hot day and your phone gets a little sweaty in your back pocket, it will sometimes, you know, call some numbers you don't want it to.
0: It called 911?
1: I accidentally called 911, pocket dialed 911 while doing a live interview on stage in front of a whole crowd, you guys. It was so bad.
0: You should say who it was, I think.
1: You want me to tell you who it was?
0: Michiana knows.
1: I was interviewing Cody Johnson.
0: Dude.
1: And I accidentally pocket dialed 911 in the middle of the interview. So I couldn't grab the phone because I'm live on camera. Plus, I'm sitting next to the Cody Johnson.
0: Yeah. That is insane.
1: I feel so bad
0: for you.
1: Silence it in my pocket. But again, when you don't answer with 911, they will call you back. So then they start calling my phone, and I'm trying to silence it in the middle of the interview. It was so embarrassing. Eventually, I got off, and I called them. I was like, sorry, pocket dial. We got it all taken care of. But
0: what did Cody Johnson think?
1: He didn't say much to me after that interview.
0: I don't know
1: if he was happy.
0: Oh, my God. Join in the convo. We're talking about the dumbest reasons people have called 911 or mistakenly.
1: So embarrassing.
0: Call 911. Call or text the First State Bank text line.
1: 574-289-9393.
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1: Is this the biggest news of 2026?
0: I think it is. I think this is the I've been waiting for what happened yesterday.
1: It's confirmed, and I am going to break it all down for you, talking about Miss Swift.
0: Oh, Swift? And coming up next, you like the Puppy Bowl?
1: Yeah, I love the Puppy Bowl.
0: Well, you're going to get something June 10th. I'll tell you what it is coming up.
1: I can't wait.
0: It's involving...
1: Puppies?
0: Animals.
1: Bring it on.
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0: Spilling the Tea on U93 is brought to you by Madison Oyster Bar, a staple in downtown South Bend for over 30 years. Great drinks and food with the kitchen open late. 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
1: Confirmed on a Tuesday morning, and I cannot wait to tell you what's going on in Taylor Swift's world.
2: But first, if you like the Puppy Bowl,
1: we love it.
2: There's a soccer version coming out called the LG Channel's World Pup.
1: This is just in time for the FIFA World Cup, yeah?
2: Yes, it is.
1: Love it.
2: Happening June 10th, so it is happening.
1: The World Cup is in Seattle, by the way, if you're wondering.
2: Really?
1: Yeah.
2: It's rainy over there.
1: I'm pretty sure anyway.
2: Oh, it's rainy.
1: Now I'm questioning everything.
2: Everyone's listening to Pearl Jam over there. LG Channel's World Pup is not in Seattle. It's actually going to be June 10th, a week from tomorrow. You could watch 48 rescue pups play soccer on any of your LG smart TVs or online. So, yes.
1: I love this. And usually around these things, they are trying to get them adopted, yeah?
2: Yes, exactly.
1: Yeah, so I love that.
2: That's the whole, the pups are from 12 different shelters and rescue organizations across the country, and they're going to be representing 8 different national teams.
1: Oh.
2: And all adoptable. So
1: that's the soccer game that I want to watch.
2: I know. And it is pups. On LGChannels.com. Do you have those free streaming channels? Like right now in my office, I have the LG Samsung channel. It's like.
1: You have a TV in your office?
2: Yeah. Oh, sorry. Are you mad about that? Do you want it? You can have it. I don't watch it that much. I watch it in the morning to feel less alone at 4 a.m. So you can have the it was Bayless's. It wasn't even my TV. I was inherited the TV, Jody.
1: You want to just put the shovel down, or are you just going to keep digging?
2: Do you watch those free channels? Like, I think I've told you about them.
1: I don't really watch the free channels, but then again.
2: Unsolved Mysteries channel.
1: Oh, I do. Yeah. I mean, I'll watch a ghost channel for sure all day long. Give me a Bigfoot channel.
2: Okay. Yes. So this is where you're going to be able to see it, like the LGChannels.com. Okay. So it's free.
1: Check it out there. Well, I'll look for it. I will look for it this weekend. I love the pups.
2: Yeah.
1: I'll look for the puppies too. All right. Taylor Swift will drop a brand new song for Toy Story 5. Now that's for the soundtrack, and it's coming this Friday.
2: Oh my gosh. So she is a part of this.
1: She will be so we don't know if she's going to have a character in the movie. I would say be ready for any surprises because you never know, right? But she is definitely going to have a song. It's called I Knew It, I Knew You. And yes, it will be out this Friday. She teamed up with Jack Antonoff on this one, and she's actually returning to her country roots.
2: What?
1: For the Toy Story song. Oh. So this. Go ahead. I was just going to say the song's inspired by Jessie, the cowgirl from Toy Story.
2: Oh.
1: So Taylor says that she did get to see the movie, which of course you have to see the movie if you're going to write a song, right?
2: So she saw the movie all together and then wrote
1: song.
2: The song?
1: Yeah. Okay. Yeah. Now, of course, Taylor has also put together a 3 special edition CDs, which you can get on her, or you could have gotten on her website, but they're already sold out.
2: Yesterday
1: too
2: was
1: bad.
2: Such a big day. I wonder if she's going to be in the movie and like, what she would be, but now you're saying country. Maybe she's one of, you know,
1: Jessie's friend. She's like a second cowgirl. Ooh, that'd be pretty cool.
2: 289-9393. What do you think she'll be?
1: Jessie has red hair, so do you think Taylor's coming in with the blonde hair?
2: Who knows? It's more of a Barbie thing. We got a text saying, I think Taylor's going to be the toy microphone. That's from Janelle in North Judson.
1: So. I like that. That's a good pick.
2: A microphone?
1: How fun.
2: That would be fun. I guess we'll have to wait and see. When does that all come? When does the song come out?
1: The song will be here this Friday. I cannot wait to hear it.
2: Have to wait and see what's going on.
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1: All right. 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They are open at 11. Mostly sunny day, high in the upper 70s. And then tonight it will be clear and cool as we make our way down to a low of 53.
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20: 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With your chance to see over 170 live acts in one festival, including Somber, Olivia Dean, Charlie XCX, Lil Uzi Vert, Lord, and more. Woo-hoo! Here's the Michiana name for this hour.
1: Howie? You think that's what it is? Howie?
2: H-O-W-E-Y. That's Howie. The last name. What's the
1: Leah,
2: first
1: name? Leah. Leah Howie from Elkhart. Your turn. 9 minutes and 30 seconds to call us back. We want to get you registered to go to Lollapalooza all 4 days, in fact, Leah. But you got to call us at 574-289-9393. Leah Howie in Elkhart.
2: You have 9 minutes and 30 seconds. I just started the clock. So, again, Leah Howie, if you know her, or if you are her.

0: 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It is Tommy and Jody. We're going to be doing good vibes coming up next. Thanks to our friends at InRugCo in Mishawaka.
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0: Yes, that is coming up next. But right now, we are looking for
1: Leah Howie in Elkhart. It is your turn to call. We want to get you registered for all 4 days of Lollapalooza. It is a whole lot of Lolla, too.
0: Where are you, Howie?
1: Leah Howie in Elkhart, 574-289-9393. How much time's left on the clock, Tommy?
0: She has 5 minutes and 20 seconds to call us. Leah, where are you?
1: Down to 5 minutes. Get on that phone. Leah Howie from Elkhart, 574-289-9393.
0: You want to get you qualified for 4 days of Lollapalooza. 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
1: It's a great day. We have an owl joining us, but we are so excited. It is from the Pottawatomie Zoo. We have Amanda and Christina in this morning. Good morning, ladies.
2: Hey, how's it going?
3: Good morning.
1: Well, all right. Amanda, you are holding. Let's talk about the friend that you're holding this morning.
3: Yeah, so I brought one of our owls today. This is Barry. He's a barred owl, and they're definitely around us, so you might have one in your backyard. He, like most of our birds of prey, was injured, so he can't fly, and that's why he gets to live with us.
1: Oh, my gosh. Barry is such a calm, cool, collected owl. And Jody literally this morning said she would love a pet owl.
2: I am so excited right now. I'm in heaven. He is the coolest, and you can see him at Pottawatomie Zoo, right? Or he doesn't go out, or he goes out and about, so he may not always be there.
1: Yeah.
3: Yeah, so he's not on exhibit anymore. He used to be, so some people who've been to the zoo might be familiar with him. But, yeah, right now he lives behind the scenes because he gets to come out and meet people in the community.
1: How old is Barry?
3: Barry is around 10.
1: 10 years old. So we, if anything, we'll go on Facebook Live right after we get off the air right here after this interview, and we'll show off Barry. Follow us, U93. But the zoo is open right now, and Christina, I know you got a big day for the kids coming up, right?
4: We do. So the zoo is open right now, and we just started our summer hours, so the zoo is now open until 7 p.m. every day. But we do have last entry at 6 p.m. But still, you can come to the zoo at 6 and walk around, get some evening time. It's really great. But on June 10, we have Children's Day coming up, which is a free day for kids, thanks to our friends at United Federal Credit Union.
1: Oh, my gosh. So that is a big day. So all the kids, make sure you put this in your calendar, June 10th.
4: Yeah.
1: The parents, you can get there for free.
4: So. Yeah, admission for kids 14 and under is free all day. There's no real... you don't have to sign up for anything or do anything like that, but you can come to the zoo, you can see the animals, you can walk around, and admission is free for kids. It is not free for adults, and is not free for Zooluminate, which starts at 7 p.m., but it is free from 10 a.m. to last entry at 6 p.m.
2: I love it, and I just saw on Facebook the other day that a Smiley has made his way
4: out. That's how we really know it's summer, yeah. That's how you really know it's summer. Smiley has made his way to his pool. He's going to be poolside all summer long.
2: Smiley's the alligator.
1: The alligator's out?
4: Yes, oh he gosh. Goes out. So he, Amanda is probably more familiar with this, but alligators, along with a lot of other big reptiles, have a kind of winter torpor, which means that they kind of go into a semi-hibernation state. It's not a true hibernation, but their process, body processes slow down. So he kind of chills inside all winter long. He doesn't really eat very much, if at all. Wow. He just hangs out, and then you can kind of tell when it's summer, because he's ready to go back outside. He stands by the door. He's more active. He's hungry. He's ready for,
2: he's ready for it.
4: Yeah, he's ready.
2: Ready.
4: He's got his beach body on.
2: I love it. Yeah, you guys weighed him in too.
4: He's good to go.
2: What was it, like over 300 pounds, I think he was?
4: Yeah.
2: I don't remember. Do you remember?
4: He was big, he's pretty big.
2: He is a big boy, but definitely.
4: He is 45. 45.
2: He's older than me?
4: Yeah, he is. And he's been at the zoo since, I think, 1997. So a lot of people grew up with Smiley.
2: Yeah.
4: And a lot of people don't think he's real. So every year we like to post his video of him going out, because he's in different places when people come and see him, but he doesn't move a lot. He doesn't have to.
2: I don't blame him.
4: Yeah, he just wants to lay in the sunshine and keep warm and swim in his pool and
2: absolutely
4: cool off. Yeah, it's a pretty good alligator life.
2: I love it. Perfect time to go check out Smiley and all of the other animals over there at the zoo, because the weather is great.
4: Yeah,
2: and
4: it is.
2: Perfect for summer.
1: Well, we're going to hop over on Facebook Live. We're going to learn more. We have a barred owl in the studio named Barry, and Barry doesn't like when I talk loud, so I'm going to try to keep it a little quiet in here. Thank you so much, Christina and Amanda, for coming in this morning. If someone wants to get more info, especially Kids Day, June 10th, everything going on at the zoo, Zooluminate till the June 28th, where could they go?
4: PottawatomieZoo.org.
1: Thank you, ladies.
4: Thanks for having us.
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0: U93. Make sure you follow us on Facebook and see Barry the Owl from the Pottawatomie Zoo. We just left him, he just left our studio. It's Tommy and Jody. But we love animals today. It's an animal show because Operation
1: Duck
0: Drop is happening on Saturday. And we would love if you bought a
1: duck
0: for Operation
1: Duck
0: Drop 6 this Saturday. It is the 6th annual, so it all benefits Roof Sit. Now,
1: duck,
0: when you have one,
1: duck,
0: you can win a prize. There's going to be over 1,000
1: ducks
0: out there. And the first 93...
1: I said duck, not ducks. You can't make it plural. It doesn't work.
0: All right, we're not doing that.
1: I know. I'm teasing.
0: Jody wanted to just say duck.
1: I was like, I'll just say duck this whole time, and that's it. But he failed. That's okay. Come see it.
0: But yes, this is all to benefit Roof Sit. It is Operation Duck Drop this Saturday. It's my first one. I've never seen 1,000 ducks go into a river ever in my life.
1: It is an absolute blast. And yes, we want you to come and hang out with us. Come celebrate Tommy's first duck drop, but also, like you said, to benefit Roof Sit. So you can grab your ducks right now. You can do it at U93.com. And if you cannot stay to watch those ducks go all the way down the river, you do not have to be present to get that prize.
0: We're going to be meeting up at Sites Park, too, afterwards and before. So you still can buy some ducks beforehand.
1: Get them now.
0: Get there early, too. The drop is at 11, so make sure you get there early to get some more ducks in the water. You want as many ducks as possible.
1: Duck.
0: Goose.
1: Duck.
0: So join in.
1: No goose. They're all ducks.
0: Oh. There's no lucky goose?
1: No. Duck. Okay.
0: So if you want to join in, remember, you don't have to be present, but it goes a long way. 30 years of Roof Sit kicks off this week. So make sure you get your
1: duck
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8: 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Mostly sunny today, high in the upper 70s, and then tonight's going to be clear and cool with a low of 53.
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1: Yes, a whole lot of Lala is coming up, and who is going to take care of it? None other than Lori Bennett.
2: Yes, I am. Good morning.
1: Hi, Lori.
2: Hi, so fun.
1: Yes, it is. I can't believe it, and we're in summer. Jody keeps telling me it's the 21st, but it's
3: summer. The official first day of summer is the 21st, but I'm not saying it's not summer. Don't you make me the bad guy.
2: It's sunny and 80, and I'm looking for someone with a pool. Yeah. So it's summer in my mind.
1: And a whole lot of Lala's going on.
2: That's so right. Summer Music Festival. That's right.
1: So you have that going on at noon, right?
2: Yep, I do. And then our Flavors of India text talk today is inspired by Roof Sit on the Road. Do you notice when you take a road trip, sometimes you'll get snacks because you're going
3: to
2: be in the car for a long time, right?
3: You have
2: to have snacks. And a lot of times it's snacks that you normally wouldn't eat. So
3: the only time I ever eat them is on the road.
2: That's right. Mm-hmm. That's right. So what is that go-to road trip snack?
3: I have the best one. And every time I go on the road, I'm always like, I should eat this more often. And then I never do.
2: Right.
3: Chicken and a biscuits with the canned cheese.
2: Ooh,
3: so good.
2: That does sound good.
3: So
2: chicken
3: good.
2: And a biscuit crackers.
3: Yeah.
2: Can you get those like at the gas station?
3: You got to be prepared. You got to buy them at the grocery store. Yeah, but I never get them just in regular life. Only when I'm going on a trip, I'm like, got to go get my chicken and a biscuits.
2: Tastes better in the car.
3: And the canned cheese.
1: Man, whatever they put on, whatever the seasoning on that.
3: It's
1: obviously,
3: so good.
1: It's biscuit and chicken.
3: Yeah, something.
1: Mine is late, and it's weird. When I was getting this job, I was driving a lot, and I started eating Starburst.
3: Interesting.
2: Really?
1: It was so hard to unwrap them while
3: you're driving.
2: I don't recommend that.
1: I don't recommend it. Unless you know the Starbursts that are already the wrappers off, let us know, please. 289-9393.
3: Pre-unwrap your Starbursts before you go on the road trip.
1: I was just craving them, and they were so good. The pink ones are my favorite.
3: Yeah, they are. Lori, what's your go-to?
2: The cheddar and sour cream.
3: The ridges.
2: The ruffles.
3: Yes.
2: Oh,
3: good stuff.
2: I'm hungry.
1: That's what it does. Stay tuned for Lori. We're going to be eating.
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It's Lori. Are you a road warrior? 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

Coming up at noon when we kick off the Throwback Lunch, we'll announce another name for the whole Lala Lala 2 contest. 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
9: 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The more challenges you complete, the higher chance you have of winning the $10,000. 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
17: 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Sunny with a high of 80 today, clear tonight, low 52. 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
1: 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Coming up tomorrow, hang out with Jody from 11:30 in the morning to 1 at Ron's Grape Road Automotive in Mishawaka. 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

just bet you got a retro request for me for the throwback lunch coming up at noon on U93. 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

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So here at U93, we're getting ahead of the 4th of July weekend festivities, including July 3rd. We'll be celebrating our biggest boy band fan, Big Perm, with the biggest birthday party. 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
4: 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High temperature around 80, lots of sun tonight, low 52.
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0: 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Live on the East Race Waterway this Saturday to benefit RoofSit 2026. 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

Oh, I think we've all had a dirty little secret a time or two. All American Rejects and the Throwback Lunch at U93. I'm Lori, and Kayla, you're of St. Joseph. 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
13: 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Today's sunny, high 80, clear tonight, low 52.
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1: Wake up in the morning feeling like Pete. 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

Throwback Lunch with Pink on U93. I'm Lori, and a roof sit on the road. Yep, 30 days of roof sit going on now, and that inspired our Flavors of India text talk today. 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

In honor of our roof sitch on the road starting up this week, we are talking about road snacks. 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
1: Can I say, is it all downhill from here yet, Tommy?
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1: 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And tomorrow we'll call out another name for a whole lot of Lala 2 at 9 a.m. Is it you we're going to be calling to get qualified for all 4 days for Lollapalooza?
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It is quite the sight to see 1,000 rubber ducks scooting along the East Race Waterway. We're going to be doing it again this Saturday. 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

0: 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That is a jam on a beautiful day like today, Big Perm.
1: Yes, I love that.
0: We have got so much going on today, all this week. Of course, Roof Sit on the Road is starting up, and 30 days of Roof Sit, by the way. Mm-hmm. And as a result, we're talking about road trip snacks. Because somehow you eat differently when you get into a car, especially if you've got a lengthy trip.
1: Like, absolutely.
0: You know, going back to the Detroit area, or, you know, maybe going to Traverse City, you know, wherever. So what is it that you snack on that you would never any other time?
1: Yeah, I have a lot because I don't know what it is. Like, snacks don't fill me up. So I have like a bunch of them.
0: Yeah.
1: And I'll do them, yeah. Whether it is a 3-4 hour drive or whether we have it for the weekend, I like buy a bunch. Because I'm not going to go several times over the trip,
0: no.
1: So I'll buy. So I start with Cheez-Its,
0: mm-hmm.
1: and, yep. like, trail mix,
0: yes,
1: chocolate-covered pretzels,
0: yum.
1: Those flips. Yep, I'll do that. I'll get, like, the beef jerky and cheese combo sticks.
0: That's very popular,
1: mm-hmm.
0: according to looking at our Facebook page and the Flavors of India text talk.
1: Yes. It's a must. And then I get my candy, so my desserts, the peanut butter, M&Ms, and the Kit Kat bars.
0: Oh, hands
1: down. So I get those. So, yeah, as you can tell by that, I have no signs of
0: being... So you diversify,
1: yeah,
0: basically, your road trips.
1: Mm-hmm.
0: For me,
1: so, yeah.
0: I never get this any other time, and I don't know why. You know, I love potato chips. That's my
1: That's
0: my
1: a great
0: Achilles
1: one.
0: Got
1: to get some chips.
0: It's got to be the sour cream, or the cheddar and sour cream, yep. ruffles.
1: Oh, yeah.
0: Those big...
1: They're like ridges, right?
0: The yeah. ridges.
1: The
0: yeah,
1: rough
0: those
1: ones.
0: Are, those
1: yeah.
0: are the ones, man. I got to have them, but I don't eat them any other time.
1: No, there, no. So. I know. I never have any of those either. But it's like a treat.
0: Yeah, exactly.
1: Yeah.
0: You can continue the conversation of, again, First State Bank text line at 289-9393 or on U93's Facebook page. Get to it, BP. You got a lot going on, as always.
1: Oh, yeah. We got two shots at Whole Lotta Lala 2, of course, at 2 and 5 o'clock. Then, as we near our Operation Duck Drop 6 this Saturday, we'll get you details on that. And we are buying ducks on the show today, going to give you all the directions on how to do that. And then yesterday was Say Something Nice Day, so I gave everybody 24 hours to say something nice to somebody. I want to know, what's the nicest thing someone has said to you recently that honestly made your day? Like, oh, wow, that was unexpected. I wasn't ready for that.
0: Someone said they really liked my hair. And
1: your
0: it
1: hair?
0: Was not a good hair day for me, so
1: wow.
0: it really felt good.
1: Nice.
0: I was like, really?
1: Because
0: okay.
1: you always dress to the nines.
0: Oh,
1: you know,
0: thank
1: you're
0: you.
1: Always dressed nice. So the hair got you.
0: The hair got me. Yeah.
1: Nice.
0: Yeah.
1: I like it. And then just after 5 o'clock, the Salpin Cubs, if you haven't been following along. Oh, my goodness. Hottest team in baseball.
0: I know.
1: Have you seen that? We were
0: yes, I have.
1: Talking about that. Like, wait, did they score 20-some runs a couple times? So we're going to do a game. I call Salping Cub or Flub in honor of the Cubs. Just absolutely on a heater. First place in the division. They'll be back in town next week. So I'm going to give you some baseball players' names that are going to be kind of outside the box names.
0: Oh,
1: you know,
0: yeah.
1: It's not going to be Mike Smith. And you're going to go, do they play in the Cubs or do they not?
0: All right.
1: Do that.
0: Better
1: just
0: know
1: after
0: your
1: five.
0: Stuff for Big Perm's Big Drive Home coming up next on U93.
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0: 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With your chance to see over 170 live acts in one festival, including Somber, Olivia Dean, Charlie XCX, Lil Uzi Vert, Lorde, and more. Woo-hoo! Here's the Michiana name for this hour.
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Y83, Chelsea Quiggle. I don't know if you heard, but at 2 o'clock, I said your name for a whole lot of Lala 2, which means you now have 3.5 minutes to call me back at 574-289-9393 to get qualified for all 4 days of Lollapalooza this summer, coming up next month. So, Chelsea Quiggle, going to give you one more song, end to Harry Styles, and it's going to end your chances. So we don't want that. Chelsea Quiggle, call me now if you know her. 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
1: Oh boy.

Yin83, how are we doing? It is Big Perm. What aren't we doing on the show today? Number one, getting you those rubber ducks to benefit Roof Sit for Operation Duck Drop 6 going down this Saturday at the East Race in South Bend. Get your details on the way, but why don't you text me the word duck real fast to 289-9393 while you wait. 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And of course, those 4-day Lollapalooza passes with whole lot of Lolla 2 coming up at 5 o'clock. Let's do this. Hanging out with you till 7 o'clock. Let's roll.

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0: 8:83, it's time for What's Good with Big Perm. And what's good is we're another day closer to Operation Duck Drop 6 to benefit Roofsit going down this Saturday at the East Race in South Bend, which if you've never seen before, we dump over 1,000 rubber ducks into the East Race, which is a whitewater rapids, and they very quickly swim to that finish line, and we collect the first 93 rubber ducks there, and we hook them up with amazing prizes. 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
0: Teddy Swims, Mr. Know-It-All. Oh, I wish I wasn't Mr.
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0: 83. Oh, you're going to love this one. Woman arrested after calling 911 because the bar would not serve her a Jell-O shot. I want a Jell-O shot. Come on, give me Jell-O shots. It didn't even say if they had Jell-O shots. So I was like, wait, what bar? I don't know a lot of bars that sell Jell-O shots. So I was like, was she just like a little tipsy and was like, give me Jell-O shots? So she called 911. I want to hear that call. You want to serve me a Jell-O shot? Okay, watch this. I'm calling the police on you.
1: Hello, 911. What's your emergency?
0: Yeah, they want to serve me a Jell-O shot. As you can imagine, 911 didn't take that one serious, hung up on her. Well, she called back three more times. Hey, they hung up on me. Watch this. Hey, why you hang up on me? Get down here. They want to serve me Jell-O shots. Cherry on top of the story, I'm thinking this is some college girl. 68-year-old woman. Called the cops because they wouldn't serve her a Jell-O shot. Well, the cops did come down because she wouldn't stop calling. And what do you know? They found her under the influence of drugs and alcohol. 68-year-old mom and grandma. Who knows what she was, but she was living her best life. Be at 83. I heard you.

0: Y93, Michiana's number one hit music station. It is Big Perm, and now that we're officially into June, means we are 100% go on Roofsit and raising awareness and funds for child abuse prevention in Michiana. So all this week, we are going out to amazing businesses in Michiana to broadcast, and you can come out there and actually check out their amazing services and drop off your donations to Roofsit as well. Starting tomorrow, Jody is going to be at Ron's Grape Road Automotive in Mishawaka from 11:30 to 1. Then I'm going to be out at Tom's Car Care Center in South Bend this Thursday morning from 8:30 a.m. to 10 a.m. Then Lori's going to be out at Raylan's Cafe in Mishawaka this Friday from 8:30 to 10 a.m. Then we have Operation Duck Drop 6 to benefit Roofsit going down to the East Race in South Bend this Saturday. You can actually come by your ducks in person before we drop them at 11. 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
23: Swim, swim.

E83, so yesterday was Say Something Nice Day. So I gave you about 24 hours to give and hopefully receive some nice compliments. So today I want to know, what is the last compliment you got that honestly made your day? Unexpected? You're like, oh, well, that was nice. What's the last great compliment you got?

B83, I want to know what's the last compliment you got that honestly made your day. Mandy, I work in retail. I had a customer the other day tell me, "You're beautiful inside and outside." Her name was Amanda. "Lisa, hanging out with you is more fun than skiing," said my 5-year-old. PJ, I had a customer tell me, "I have an infectious smile." Jennifer, a little girl trick-or-treating my house, opened the door, gasped, and said, "You're so pretty." Dang. U93 got the best-looking listeners, apparently. Beautiful inside and out. That's y'all. U93.

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Thanks to Rossini's Pizza. And ladies, is there something you see someone doing and just immediately go, ooh, no, no, gross, that is a turnoff? 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Coming up in 6 minutes. Hang on.

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1: 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What do you think it is? 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
2: Thanks to Rossini's Pizza, 72% of women think this is a total turnoff, Lisa in South Bend.
3: 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They're all hot.
2: Uh-huh. Thinking they're hot, they're real attractive, real arrogant.
3: Yes, that's a big turnoff.
2: That's good. Yeah, I like that. I agree, but not number one on this list.
3: All right, thank you.
2: So this is not like an action physical thing you're doing, like, oh, they were picking their nose or they were farting. This is something they're saying, something they're deciding, probably saying it out loud to you. They're turning something down. They're very high maintenance. No, no. I don't want that. I can't find anything on this. This isn't good enough. This is the place you picked. Can we go somewhere else? Because this food isn't for me. I don't like it. What do you call that? 72% of women think this is a total turnoff. What do you got?
0: Big Perm's Big Question. 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
2: Clear skies tonight, the low of 51. Tomorrow, lots of sunshine and a high of 83. It's currently sunny and 80 here in South Bend. We're trying to figure out my big question right now. 72%

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1: 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Oh, I can't find anything on the menu. Is that like a turnoff to you or all good?
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1: 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I'm talking about my Big Perm's big birthday bash going down Friday, July 3rd, Four Winds Field. 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

0: 93, Michiana's number one hit music station. It is Big Perm, and clear your schedule for this Saturday because you're hanging with D93 and helping out Roofsit. It is Operation Duck Drop 6 at the East Race in South Bend. Well, how's it work, Perm? What do I need to do to get involved? Well, we're going to be dumping over 1,000 rubber ducks into the East Race, the Whitewater Rapids there, and they're going to very swiftly float down to the finish line. The first 93 rubber ducks that we collect at the finish line, we're going to hook you up with some amazing prizes. Well, how does that get you in on it? 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I'll send you that direct link to your phone right now. 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The ducks start at $10 per duck. And the more ducks you buy, the better price you're going to get. And that's going to increase your chances of winning some amazing prizes. 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So no-brainer, right? 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It's going to be an after party, Operation Duck Drop after party. 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

Unity 3, so be honest. Have you ever gotten mad at an ex or maybe your current significant other and you did something that was a little crazy? You're like, yeah, I probably shouldn't tell people that I did that. Michigan woman was arrested for locking her boyfriend in what? Text me your guesses. I'll tell you. Coming up in 5.5 minutes. Hang on. It's Unity 3.

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Unity 3. So if you've ever wanted to get revenge on an ex or get back at a significant other over something they did, I think this one takes the cake, and I'm hoping you haven't done something as bad. Michigan woman arrested for locking her boyfriend in a batting cage and feeding tokens into the machine until he learned a lesson. So they shared a Cash App, and there were two transactions, one labeled lunch and the other one not for you. So she just asked about him. He wouldn't tell her. None of your business. She said, okay, you think telling me the truth is tough? Locked him in the batting cage with 82 mile per hour baseballs being pitched to him. She locked the cage, the batting cage doors with a bike lock and kept feeding the tokens into the machine so it wouldn't stop. Rumor is she fed $47 worth of tokens into the machine while he tried to dodge the baseballs and skinny jeans and Timberland boots. Yeah, he got beat up pretty bad by those baseballs, and she was arrested. So maybe that's, like, coming to your mind. You know, you've wanted to get revenge on an ex, but hopefully she takes the cake, and you've never done anything like that before. Don't. Yeti 3.

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Let's talk ducks. 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They have this skill. But do you? I think a lot of you don't. We'll see next. Yeah.

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33, so we got our big Roof Sit fundraiser, Duck Drop 6, going down this Saturday at the East Race. 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You can text me the word duck to 289-9393. Now those ducks are going to be swimming down the East Race, and the first 93 rubber ducks we collect at the finish line, we're hooking you up with amazing prizes. So I know ducks can swim, but can you? I meet a surprising high amount of people that tell me they cannot swim. I'm a fish. I love to swim, and I'm always inviting people out to the pool, or we should go to the lake, the beach, and I get rejected because a lot of you can't swim, so you don't like going by bodies of water, which blows my mind. So don't be embarrassed. It's all good. I'll tell you. I'll give you an embarrassing fact. I didn't learn how to ride a bike until I was like teenager. So I used to get teased for that. So don't worry if you can't swim. But I want to know, what happened? Why can't you swim? Did you just never learn? Did you have a traumatic event? Just don't care? You just like to lay out, don't really need to be in the water? Why can you not swim? Who can't swim? What's the story? 893. Talking.

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0: E93, hello. Who's this?
1: Hey, this is Dennis.
0: Hey, Dennis, in honor of our Duck Drop 6 going down this Saturday, those rubber ducks going to be swimming down the Whitewater Rapids, and we're collecting the first 93 ducks at the finish line, going to hook you up with amazing prizes. So I know ducks can swim, but I know a lot of folks that cannot swim. Can you not swim, and what's the story?
1: I can't swim, and it's funny because I was in the first day with my friends, and his parents live in the lake. It's Long Lake in Michigan. So we're out there on the pier, or on the dock, and he's like, hey, can you swim? Because we're going to dip in. And I was like, yeah, dogs do it naturally. We can't do. And then I went and jumped off, and I figured out I couldn't swim.
0: Oh, no. Just we're flailing there. You were going under. What happened?
1: I was bouncing up and down, flailing. My friends were standing at the edge, laughing at me. He thought I was joking the whole time.
0: Oh no! So it was really deep, and you couldn't touch.
1: No, not at all.
0: Oh,
1: so,
0: no!
1: Came back with a life jacket, and after that was it.
0: Woo! Yep, traumatic experience. You're out.
1: Yes, sir.
0: What about a body of water, pool, lake, beach, where you can stand? Are you okay with that, or are you like, nah, bro, no water?
1: No, standing, I'm good. If I had to stay above the water, I can doggy paddle anyway.
0: Okay, there you go. So just no deep end.
1: Yeah, exactly.
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B93, Michiana's number one hit music station. It is a Big Perm, and we're about 6 minutes away from Whole Lotta Lala 2 coming up at 5 o'clock. I'm going to say somebody's name on the air. I'm going to give you 9.5 minutes to call me back. If you do, just like that, you are qualified for all 4 days of Lollapalooza coming up next month. It's coming up quick, so make sure you are listening. 5 o'clock. So just keep that radio turned up and do not move, because fingers crossed, hopefully I'll be saying your name next. Then after that, we got some more winning to do with my Big Perms, a big drive home in honor of the South Bend Cubs, just killing it right now. Hottest team in the minor league baseball system. They're back in town next week since they're in first place in the division.

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12: Jasmine Grounds. 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I'm putting you on the clock right now. So
0: 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Jasmine Grounds. 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Or do you know Jasmine Grounds? 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

Unity 3, Jasmine Grounds. If you missed it at 5 o'clock, I said your name for a whole lot of Lala 2. What does that mean? That means I'm going to give you one more song, a little over 3 minutes to call me back at 574-289-9393 to get qualified for all 4 days of Lollapalooza next month. 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So Jasmine Grounds, tick, tick, tick. 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
2: All about the South Bank Cubs tonight. If you haven't been keeping track, South Bank Cubs are on a heater right now. 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So let's hype them up tonight. The game is called South Bank Cub or Flub. Very simple. 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They're not on the South Bank Cubs. 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Right now at 289-9393, and I'm going to hook you up with that U93 mystery prize pack. So call me now, baseball lovers. 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
2: All about the South Bend Cubs tonight because they're in first place in the division. They're back in town next week. They're winning about every game they're playing. So we got to show them some love with my game, South Bend Cub or Flub. Rosa in Goshen. I'm going to read you three baseball players' names one at a time. After each name, you tell me South Bend Cub if you think they're on the South Bend Cubs roster this year, or Flub if you think I'm lying. Minimum two correct, you're a winner.
3: Okay.
2: Player number one is Miguel Usechi. Miguel Usechi.
3: I'm going to say Flub.
2: No, he is one of the hotter hitters right now for the South Bend Cubs. He plays left field. Okay, we got to get these next two right to be a winner, Rosa. Yordan Alvarez. Yordan Alvarez.
3: I'm going to say, again, Flub.
2: That is correct. I was trying to throw you in a loop there. He plays for the Houston Astros. Big home run hitter, Yordan Alvarez. Okay, Rosa, last one. You get this one right, you're a winner of that U93 prize pack. Let's go, Josiah Hartshorn. Josiah Hartshorn.
3: I'm going to say Flub.
2: I'm going to say South Bend Cub. Ah, another hot hitter right now. He's the center fielder, Josiah Hartshorn. Oh, Rosa, we got one out of three. Did you at least have fun?
3: Yeah.
2: Appreciate you calling in. Have a good night. Okay, you're up. 289-9393. How'd you do with those three baseball players' names? Easy? Hard? Were you screaming at the radio? Clean slate. Three brand new players' names right now at 289-9393. Call me now. Let's play South Bend Cub or Flub for this U93 Mystery Prize Pack.
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3: All about the amazing South Bend Cubs tonight. First place in the division. Winning about every game they're playing. Scoring a lot of runs. Number one run scoring team in the league. They're back in town next week, so let's show them some love. My game is called South Bend Cub or Flub. I got Vivica and Elkhart. Vivica, I'm going to read you three baseball players' names, one at a time. After each name, you think it's the South Bend Cub on the roster this year, scream out South Bend Cub. But if you think I made it up now, you're lying, Big Perm. You say Flub, minimum two correct. You're my champion.
4: Okay.
3: Player number one, Lars Nootbaar. Oh, yeah, sounds like a candy bar. Your favorite player there, Vivica. Lars Nootbaar.
4: Flub.
3: Oh, you saw right through me. That's right. That is a real player, though. That sounded like a made-up name. No, he's actually voted the funniest name in the Major League Baseball. St. Louis Cardinals, Lars Nootbaar. Okay, you get this next one right, and you're a winner. Drew Bowser.
4: South Bend Cup.
3: Sure is. Drew Bowser, the second baseman. All right, automatically a winner. Let's go for the perfect game, pun intended. Matt Hulbeck.
4: South Bend Cup.
3: That's right. 3 for 3, Vivica. Matt Hulbeck, the third baseman, and you getting 3 for 3. You're my winner tonight.
4: Thank you.

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2: 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It is time for the Jim Jam, which if you've never heard me do before, is that throwback song that I play every night to get you pumped up, get you in a good mood wherever you're at. 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One rule for Jim Jam, it just has to be a throwback song from the 90s to early to mid 2000s. So I know you know and love some jams from back then. So hit me with it. 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What are you thinking tonight?
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2: Thanks to Michiana Chrysler Dodge Jeep Ram. Clear skies tonight, the low of 52. Tomorrow, lots of sunshine and a high of 84. It's currently sunny and 80 here in South Bend. Get your dance moves ready. Throwing it back with the Jim Jam coming up in 3 minutes. Don't move.
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1: 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A shout out to Rachel in Mishawaka. Anything by Missy Elliott for the Gym Jam. How about Get Your Freak On? Oh, Rachel, good one. Off the wall, Missy. Rachel and Mishawaka be putting it down. She's the hottest round. I got you right now. Turn it up.
2: Missy be putting it down. I'm the hottest round. I told y'all mother...

0: 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You want to make it an adult's night out, jam out to boy bands with us. We're having the band Larger Than Life. Going to be performing Backstreet Boys, NSYNC, New Kids on the Block, all the boy bands. So, yeah, it's kind of our back in the day thing. Adults night out, girls night, bring the gang, whatever you want. Or all ages welcome. 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So we wanted to make it fun and affordable. So tickets start at $15. 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So that'll get you VIP up front by the stage if you'd like. 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There'll be bars there. 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

8:33, I found a list of the best excuses. If you want to leave work early, you definitely want these in your back pocket for a rainy day. What do you think made the list? Text me your guesses. I'll read you this full list coming up in 7 minutes. Hang on.

83, listen up, turn up the radio. Best excuses if you want to leave work early. We'll go from bottom to the top. Number seven, they say just be honest and kind of generic. Hey, I'm going to take off early. I got something important to take care of at the house. Just keep it vague. Not bad. Number six, your physical is taking longer than expected. Oh, can't make it back. Doctor, you know how those go. Number five, jury duty. Four, your car broke down. These are all pretty good so far. Number three, you broke a tooth. Number two, your dog ate something questionable. Oh, got to make a vet visit. And number one, best excuse if you want to leave work early. They say a pipe burst at your house. Oh, okay. Something's flooding maybe. It's not a bad list. You ever try any of those, or you got another one to add to the list? 883.

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0: 93 this Thursday morning. You want to hang with E93 and help out Roofsit? 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Tom's Car Care Center in South Bend. 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Let's do it this Thursday. Roofsit on the road. I'm going to be at Tom's Car Care Center in South Bend, 8:30 to 10 a.m. Come on out, E93.
1: Yeah. 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

0: 33, it's Big Perm, and this Saturday, Operation Duck Drop 6 to benefit Roof Sid. 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We will contact you if you win. 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So come on out. Operation Duck Drop 6 to benefit Roof Sit this Saturday, starting at 11 a.m. at the East Race in South Bend with
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3, my Big Perm's big birthday bash is going down Friday, July 3rd, Four Winds Field, and you're coming. We're getting our boy band on with the band Larger Than Life. They're going to be performing Backstreet Boys, NSYNC, New Kids on the Block. 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So tickets are on sale now, Yet83.com. We're doing the concert and then a fireworks show after the concert. So it's going to be a blast. All ages welcome. Tickets start at $15 for seats, and $49 is actually the most expensive ticket. That's going to get you VIP, up close, front row, and

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0: 8:33, it's Big Perm, and I am out for the night. Thank you for listening to the show today. Appreciate you for that. I'll be back tomorrow afternoon, starting at 2 o'clock with two shots at Whole Lotta Lala 2 at 2 and 5 o'clock. I'm going to go work on the one-hour-long edition of the Friday Dance Party. Got to make sure that's good to go for us on Friday. You have a good night. Much love. 8:33.
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